0: rock bottom is a bad thing, and in my world, I see it as a blessing, because only when you reach rock bottom can you find out really what you're missing in life and want to get back to it. Don't all be afraid to hit there, because when you get there, you really know that you want to come back. And I love that. And I love that Frankie's back.
1: Me too.
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Looking, staring, daring, comparing. In my book, they say sharing is caring. So give me your taste and make your hips just dip to the bass. And watch me run the line. See what?

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1: 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I'm on the highway. I got some moving on.
0: That's what I'm talking about.
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1: Just wanna thank you. Yes, sir. I just wanna thank you. Oh, Lord, just wanna thank you. Hey, and I'm grateful.

0: wanna thank you. Just wanna thank you.
1: Yes, sir.
0: Ooh, I just wanna thank you.
1: Hold on.
0: Just wanna thank you.
1: Hey, and I'm grateful for being mighty, mighty good to me. And I wanna thank you.

The passion of the groove. Generation on the move. 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

He's a ranch hand in a pinch, man. 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Cause she's a gold digger with a quick trigger. A cast iron skillet swinging lid flipper. Now he's a double wide on the county line. Sipping on a six pack of Lone Star Light. 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
1: Archie, baby. Yeah, yeah. We did it again. And this time...